Hawaiian Hema. That's Isaiah Tavares on your Feel Good Island Music Station, KWXX 101.5, Kona 94.7. Hilo and Ko'u, happy Aloha Friday. Ko'u James in for G Cruz. He's on vacation. He returns Monday. Coming up, we got Ko'uka. Here's Mix Ja, your song, KWXX.

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0: Brother Jazz Iglesias, his new one, Swing Through on KWXX 101.5 Kona, 94.7 Hilo and Kau. And that's going to bring us up to our news. Let's take a look at our island weather for the rest of today in West Hawaii. Aloha Friday. A few clouds today and winds are out of the west at 10 miles per hour. Tonight, partly cloudy. Overnight low around 74. East Hawaii today, overcast with some scattered showers mixed in there. Winds from the east at 16 miles per hour. Tonight, mostly cloudy with showers. Overnight low around 70. 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
0: A 30-year-old Pahoa man has died following a motorcycle crash Wednesday evening on Kahakai Boulevard. Police say Corey Palmerton was riding westbound when his motorcycle collided with a sedan attempting to turn on Niuhi Street. Palmerton was taken to Hilo Benioff Medical Center, where he was pronounced dead. The sedan's driver, 36-year-old Cade Smith of Pahoa, was arrested on suspicion of negligent homicide, driving under the influence, driving with a suspended license, and lack of insurance. Police say speed, impairment, and inattention are believed to be factors in the ongoing investigation. A 43-year-old Hilo man is facing multiple felony charges following an alleged domestic violence incident. Prosecutors say Cesare Christopher Torres is accused of assaulting his 6-month pregnant girlfriend and striking a 2-year-old child during a May 20th incident at a Hilo residence. Torres was arrested May 28th and appeared in Hilo Circuit Court this week. Bail was maintained at $85,000, with his next court hearing scheduled for September. Authorities note the charges are allegations and Torres is presumed innocent unless proven guilty in court. The Hawaii Police Department is stepping up traffic enforcement along Daniel K. Inouye Highway following a rise in deadly crashes. Since the start of the year, 3 fatal crashes on the highway have claimed 5 lives. Police say officers have already conducted more than 100 selective enforcement operations and contacted over 1,200 drivers in 2026. Authorities are targeting speed, impaired driving, distracted driving, and seatbelt violations, which they say are factors in most recent traffic fatalities. Motorists are urged to drive safely and obey all traffic laws. And U.S. employers added a surprising 172,000 jobs in May as the labor market continued to show resilience in the face of rising costs from the Iran war. The Labor Department reported Friday that job growth was down slightly last month from a revised 179,000 in April. The unemployment rate stayed at a low 4.3%. The job market has been recovering this year from a miserable 2025. So far, shrugging off higher energy prices and increased economic uncertainty since the United States and Israel attacked Iran in late February. In the newsroom, I'm Ko'ohu James. And this news update was all brought to you by Kona Community Hospital at the West Hawaii region. 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

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And don't forget, the Hilo Summer Birthday Bash concert is coming to the Grand Aniloa Crown Room Friday, June 19th. Doors open at 4. Show starts at 5. All ages welcome, featuring Sudden Rush. Who's going to be there? We got Ho'ai Kane, Pohaku, Kona Town's Finest, and Namahana Vahine, featuring Chardonnay, Tehani, and Ku'ule Music. 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It's Kia Hivai, Baby I, KWXX.

0: 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That's Ekolu on KWXX, your feel-good island music station. Cat Tied filling in for G Cruz already. He returns to the air chair Monday, 10 a.m. right after the KWXX Breakfast Luau. Be sure to tune in and check him out, yeah? And I will be here for the rest of your afternoon today for your Aloha Friday as we get you ready to head home. Coming up at 4, we got Traffic Jam and Jokes. At 5, I got your Top 5 at 5. And, of course, I'll be serving up more of your feel-good island music right after this. KWXX.
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5: How's it? This is Stan Lawrence from Orchid Land Surf Shop reporting from Hilo Bay with the Dakine KWXX island-wide surf update for this Aloha Friday, June 5th. And currently we've got northeast trade winds blowing at 10 to 20 knots. Surf here on the northeast shore is 2 to 3 feet. Beach breaks and points up Hamakua and North Kohala, 2 to 4 feet. Northwest is flat to a foot. Southwest shore, 3 to 5 feet. And the southeast shore, 4 to 6 feet. A 0.2 low tide, 11:19 this morning. A 2.3 high tide, 7:03 this evening. Your sunset, 6:57. Tomorrow sunrise, 5:41 a.m. Orchid Land Surf is open today till 5 p.m. Have a great Aloha Friday. That's the Dakine Orchid Land Surf Update. 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

Titles, that's The Green on KWXX, playing the best Feel Good Island music, 101.5 Kona, 94.7 Hilo and Ka'u. Ka'ohu James with you on your Aloha Friday as we get ready to head into the weekend. Coming up, we got Fia. Here's Kanekoa and Light is Load, KWXX.

0: Games. That's Fia on your Feel Good Island Music Station, KWXX 101.5, Kona 94.7, Hilo and Ko'u. And reminding you that the Honomuhen Joji Mission is having their 2026 Bon Dance Festival on Saturday, June 13th. The Bon Dance gets underway at 4 p.m. Again, it's all happening at the Honomuhen Joji Mission. Come by, bring the family. They're going to have spam musubi, chili and rice, hot dogs, saimin, and a whole lot more. If you want more details and directions, call 808-963-6308. The 2026 Bon Dance Festival coming up on Saturday, June 13th. 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

0: JKP Maui on KWXX, your Feel Good Island music station, bringing us up to our news update. Looking at our weather forecast for today in East Hawaii, overcast conditions with some scattered showers. Winds from the east at 16 miles per hour with some higher gusts. Tonight, mostly cloudy with showers. Your overnight low around 70 degrees for West Hawaii today. Partly cloudy. Winds from the west at 12 miles per hour. Tonight, partly cloudy, overnight low around 74. 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That's Spectrum.
1: In the newsroom, I'm Ko'ohu James.
0: A 30-year-old Pahoa man has died following a motorcycle crash Wednesday evening on Kahakai Boulevard. Police say Corey Palmerton was riding westbound when his motorcycle collided with a sedan attempting to turn on Niuhi Street. Palmerton was taken to Hilo Benioff Medical Center, where he was pronounced dead. The sedan's driver, 36-year-old Cade Smith of Pahoa, was arrested on suspicion of negligent homicide, driving under the influence, driving with a suspended license, and lack of insurance. Police say speed, impairment, and inattention are believed to be factors in the ongoing investigation. A 43-year-old Hilo man is facing multiple felony charges following an alleged domestic violence incident. Prosecutors say Cesare Christopher Torres is accused of assaulting his six-month pregnant girlfriend and striking a two-year-old child during a May 20th incident at a Hilo residence. Torres was arrested May 28th and appeared in Hilo Circuit Court this week. Bail was maintained at $85,000, with his next court hearing scheduled for September. Authorities note the charges are allegations, and Torres is presumed innocent unless proven guilty in court. The Hawaii Police Department is stepping up traffic enforcement along Daniel K. Inouye Highway following a rise in deadly crashes. Since the start of the year, three fatal crashes on the highway have claimed five lives. Police say officers have already conducted more than 100 selective enforcement operations and contacted over 1,200 drivers in 2026. Authorities are targeting speed, impaired driving, distracted driving, and seatbelt violations, which they say are factors in most recent traffic fatalities. Motorists are urged to drive safely and obey all traffic laws. And U.S. employers added a surprising 172,000 jobs in May as the labor market continued to show resilience in the face of rising costs from the Iran war. The Labor Department reported Friday that job growth was down slightly last month from a revised 179,000 in April. The unemployment rate stayed at a low 4.3%. The job market has been recovering this year from a miserable 2025. So far, shrugging off higher energy prices and increased economic uncertainty since the United States and Israel attacked Iran in late February. In the newsroom, I'm Ko'ohu James. And this news update was all brought to you by Spectrum. You can make anything possible because you have a connection that's built for everywhere. That's Life Unlimited. That's Spectrum. Here's Kenny T and Kahano Alkaran, Drift Away, KWXX.

0: Down the busy street, that's Ho'ai Kane on your Feel Good Island Music Station. KWXX and Ray Jr. and KWXX present Rebel Soldiers live in concert. 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Don't miss the long-awaited return of Rebel Soldiers to Hilo, along with Kona Town's Finest and Top Shaka, Saturday, June 13th. It's guaranteed to be another major. Raja, time for Point of Law, and when we come back, we got Brata Walter, KWXX.
1: Does a deceased dog legally belong to anyone? That strange question came up before the court in the case of the Graceless Grave Robber. I'm Curtis Howard with today's Point of Law. Ned Whiting was a retired engineer who, in his late 60s, decided to pursue a lifelong ambition, to become a stand-up comedian. So he took his quick sense of humor and spent a great deal of time at the local comedy club. Before long, he was doing quite well, and the audiences loved him. Then someone gave Ned a cute little puppy named Champ that turned out to be very smart. So Ned taught him a few tricks and made him part of the act. Well, the two continued during their act for several years, and off stage, man and dog were the closest of friends. Then one day, Champ became seriously ill, and Ned took him to the vet. Before long, word got around to the clubs, and everyone expressed their sympathy and hopes that Champ would recover. Even Ben Holton, the gruff old security guard, wished him well. "Guess a guy can get pretty attached to a smart little dog like that," he said. But even with all the hopes and prayers, poor Champ died, and Ned had him buried in the local pet cemetery. Then one day, Ned received a note that said, "Leave $1,000 at Champ's grave tonight, or we'll dig him up for animal research." Ned went to the police, and they told him to leave the money, and they'd stake out the spot to catch the culprit. That night, they caught the man who attempted to pick up the money. Turned out to be Ben Holton, the old security guard, who was arrested and charged with blackmail. In court, the district attorney said, "Anyone threatening to injure the person or property of another to gain something, money or otherwise, is guilty of blackmail. Here, Mr. Holton has demanded a sum of cash in return for not harming Ned's deceased pet. Champ belongs to Ned and is Ned's property. Ben Holton should be convicted." Holton's attorney argued, "No property has been threatened. There can be no property rights to a dead animal. And by the definition of blackmail, the threat itself was not illegal. No crime has been committed." How would you decide this unusual case? We'll hear the court solution in a moment.
2: Right now, in the United States, millions of kids are living with hunger. This is something we can't ignore. But there is an answer. 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Nothing is more important than feeding the hopes and dreams of children. 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
1: Can a deceased animal be considered someone's property? Yes, said the Indiana Supreme Court. Ned had a right to have his pet's remains lie undisturbed. In that sense, there was a threat to injure Ned's property. Holton's actions were clearly intended to create mental distress and suffering. Therefore, Holton will be found guilty as charged. It's a point of law.

0: Brighter Day, Jay Boog on KWXX, your feel-good island music station, where we're broadcasting live from our Hilo studios at 1145 Kilauea Avenue and our Kona studios in the Lanihau Professional Center next to KB Extreme, Hawaii's premier entertainment center. 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
6: 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KWXX, island-wide surf update. This Aloha Friday, June 5th. And currently we've got northeast trade winds blowing at 10 to 20 knots. Surf here on the northeast shore is 2 to 3 feet. Beach breaks and points up Hamakua and North Kohala, 2 to 4 feet. Northwest is flat to a foot. Southwest shore, 3 to 5 feet. And the southeast shore, 4 to 6 feet. A 0.2 low tide, 11:19 this morning. A 2.3 high tide, 7:03 this evening. Your sunset, 6:57. Tomorrow sunrise, 5:41 a.m. Orchid Land Surf is open today till 5 p.m. Have a great Aloha Friday. That's the Doc Hine. Orchid Land Surf Update. 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
1: Beep, beep, beep, beep, yeah! Frankie, you gotta go back to sleep. Want some cake?
2: Yeah.
1: So I grabbed one of these tiny cakes that somebody brought me, one of those little tiny ones that has the plastic cover and the sticker on the side. And I go, here. He goes, a little piece? I go, dude, it's a small cake. You could have the whole thing. And the look that came over his face at 3 o'clock in the morning was like he got a gift from God. And I said, here. And he was like,

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As we head into the weekend, happy Aloha Friday. I'm Ko'ohu James. And coming up, we got more of your Feel Good Island music. We got BET, but first, it's 10 Feet. I'm yours, KWXX.

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0: 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Time now for our news update. Before we do that, let's look at our island weather for today in West Hawaii. Partly cloudy, winds from the west at 10 miles per hour. Tonight, same thing, partly cloudy, overnight low around 74. For East Hawaii, overcast this afternoon with some scattered showers. Winds from the east at 13 miles per hour. Tonight, mostly cloudy with showers, overnight low around 70. 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
0: A 30-year-old Pahoa man has died following a motorcycle crash Wednesday evening on Kahakai Boulevard. Police say Corey Palmerton was riding westbound when his motorcycle collided with a sedan attempting to turn on Niuhi Street. Palmerton was taken to Hilo Benioff Medical Center, where he was pronounced dead. The sedan's driver, 36-year-old Cade Smith of Pahoa, was arrested on suspicion of negligent homicide, driving under the influence, driving with a suspended license, and lack of insurance. Police say speed, impairment, and inattention are believed to be factors in the ongoing investigation. A 43-year-old Hilo man is facing multiple felony charges following an alleged domestic violence incident. Prosecutors say Cesare Christopher Torres is accused of assaulting his 6-month pregnant girlfriend and striking a 2-year-old child during a May 20th incident at a Hilo residence. Torres was arrested May 28th and appeared in Hilo Circuit Court this week. Bail was maintained at $85,000, with his next court hearing scheduled for September. Authorities note the charges are allegations, and Torres is presumed innocent unless proven guilty in court. The Hawaii Police Department is stepping up traffic enforcement along Daniel K. Inouye Highway following a rise in deadly crashes. Since the start of the year, 3 fatal crashes on the highway have claimed 5 lives. Police say officers have already conducted more than 100 selective enforcement operations and contacted over 1,200 drivers in 2026. Authorities are targeting speed, impaired driving, distracted driving, and seatbelt violations, which they say are factors in most recent traffic fatalities. Motorists are urged to drive safely and obey all traffic laws. And U.S. employers added a surprising 172,000 jobs in May as the labor market continued to show resilience in the face of rising costs from the Iran war. The Labor Department reported Friday that job growth was down slightly last month from a revised 179,000 in April. The unemployment rate stayed at a low 4.3%. The job market has been recovering this year from a miserable 2025, so far shrugging off higher energy prices and increased economic uncertainty since the United States and Israel attacked Iran in late February. In the newsroom, I'm Ko'ohu James. 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Here's Anuhea, just keep jamming.

0: Wild World, that's Maxi Priest on KWXX 101.5 Kona, 94.7 Hilo and Kau. Happy Aloha Friday. And Ray Jr. and KWXX present Rebel Soldiers. They're going to be here, all part of their Back to My Roots tour in Hilo, Saturday, June 13th at the Ho'olulu Complex behind the Fukchinin Civic Auditorium. Also joining them will be special guests, Kona Town's Finest and Top Shaka. 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Don't miss the long-awaited return of Rebel Soldiers to Hilo, along with special guests, Kona Town's Finest and Top Shaka on Saturday, June 13th. It's guaranteed to be another major rager. As we move along, more traffic jam and jokes, KWXX.
1: Beep, beep, beep, beep, yeah! Next thing I know, I'm on the set of the movie Magic Mike. There's an actor by the name of Matthew McConaughey who's attached to the movie. I'm a huge fan of Matthew McConaughey, okay? When I found out I was going to work with him, I was so excited. And immediately they send me to the makeup trailer that's parked outside. So I go inside the makeup trailer, I sit down, they start working on my hair, they start putting makeup on me, and in comes Matthew McConaughey. And he sits down in the chair next to me, and I start freaking out. I'm like, oh my God, that's Matthew McConaughey. Oh my God, Matthew McConaughey. And now I decide to introduce myself before I did or said something stupid, right? So I look over at him and I say, excuse me, Mr. McConaughey, how you doing? My name is Gabriel Iglesias. I'm going to be playing the part of Tobias, the club DJ. And I just wanted to say hello, and it's an honor to work with you. And in my head, I'm like, I hope he's the same guy. I hope he's the same person from the movies. I hope his voice is the same. I hope his accent's the same. And he looks at me and he says, all right.
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0: 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Coming up in the 5 o'clock hour, of course, we got your top 5 at 5 up here in a little bit. It's Stan Lawrence with our final surf report for the day. 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
5: 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KWXX, island-wide surf update for this Aloha Friday, June 5th. And currently we've got northeast trade winds blowing at 10 to 20 knots. Surf here on the northeast shore is 2 to 3 feet. Beach breaks and points up Hamakua and North Kohala, 2 to 4 feet. Northwest is flat to a foot. Southwest shore, 3 to 5 feet. And the southeast shore, 4 to 6 feet. A 0.2 low tide, 11:19 this morning. A 2.3 high tide, 7:03 this evening. Your sunset, 6:57. Tomorrow sunrise, 5:41 a.m. Orchid Land Surf is open today till 5 p.m. Have a great Aloha Friday. That's the Doc Hine. Orchid Land Surf Update. 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

And that's going to round out Traffic Jam and Jokes for today. It was all brought to you by Poopa Scoopa. Summer is heating up, and so are your dog's presents in the backyard. For more details, visit them online at poopascoopas.com. Here's Risen and Angel Love, KWXX. Yeah.

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Clarity, Maoli, and Kabaka Pyramid, our number four song, KWXX 101.5 Kona, 94.7 Hilo and Kau. How's it? I'm Ko'ohu James, hanging out with you as you head into the weekend on this Aloha Friday. Your top five being brought to you by CU Hawaii. 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

Our new number one song on the Top 5 at 5, that's The Project, Baby, It's You. 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Thank you to our sponsors. Recapping our countdown today, number 5 was Brada Jason, Jazz Iglesias with Swing Through. Number 4, Maoli with Kabaka Pyramid, Clarity. Number 3 was Kolohe Kai on Bended Knee. Number 2 was The Green Titles. And again, our number one song, The Project, Baby, It's You. That is the Top 5. Coming up in a bit, I got your news. Here's Ryan Hirooka with Show Me on KWXX.

0: Everything I Want, that's T-Pac on your Feel Good Island Music Station, KWXX. 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
1: In the newsroom, I'm Ko'ohu James. A 30-year-old Pahoa man has died following a motorcycle crash Wednesday evening on Kahakai Boulevard. Police say Corey Palmerton was riding westbound when his motorcycle collided with a sedan attempting to turn on the Uhi Street. Palmerton was taken to Hilo Benioff Medical Center, where he was pronounced dead. The sedan's driver, 36-year-old Cade Smith of Pahoa, was arrested on suspicion of negligent homicide, driving under the influence, driving with a suspended license, and lack of insurance. Police say speed, impairment, and inattention are believed to be factors in the ongoing investigation. A 43-year-old Hilo man is facing multiple felony charges following an alleged domestic violence incident. Prosecutors say Cesare Christopher Torres is accused of assaulting his 6-month pregnant girlfriend and striking a 2-year-old child during a May 20th incident at a Hilo residence. Torres was arrested May 28th and appeared in Hilo Circuit Court this week. Bail was maintained at $85,000, with his next court hearing scheduled for September. Authorities note the charges are allegations, and Torres is presumed innocent unless proven guilty in court. The Hawaii Police Department is stepping up traffic enforcement along Daniel K. Inouye Highway following a rise in deadly crashes. Since the start of the year, 3 fatal crashes on the highway have claimed 5 lives. Police say officers have already conducted more than 100 selective enforcement operations and contacted over 1,200 drivers in 2026. Authorities are targeting speed, impaired driving, distracted driving, and seatbelt violations, which they say are factors in most recent traffic fatalities. Motorists are urged to drive safely and obey all traffic laws. And U.S. employers added a surprising 172,000 jobs in May as the labor market continued to show resilience in the face of rising costs from the Iran war. The Labor Department reported Friday that job growth was down slightly last month from a revised 179,000 in April. The unemployment rate stayed at a low 4.3%. The job market has been recovering this year from a miserable 2025. So far, shrugging off higher energy prices and increased economic uncertainty since the United States and Israel attacked Iran in late February. In the newsroom, I'm Ko'ohu James.
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And coming up, it's the Hilo Summer Birthday Bash Concert, all happening at the Grand Nanilua Crown Room on Friday, June 19th. Doors will open at 4, show starts at 5, all ages welcome. Who's going to be there? We're going to have Sudden Rush, Ho'ai Kane, Pohaku, Kona Town's Finest, and Namana Vahine featuring Chardonnay, Tehani, and Kau. Ule Music. 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Here's Kapena and Everlasting Lover on KWXX.

0: Don't forget, that's Rebel Soljas on KWXX, your feel-good island music station, taking a quick look at our weather forecast for this evening. If you're going to be out enjoying your Aloha Friday in West Hawaii tonight, partly cloudy with isolated showers in the forecast. Your winds will be from the west and your overnight low around 71. For East Hawaii tonight, showers, cloudy with showers, your overnight low around 68. Let's look at your island weather when we come back. More of your feel-good island music, KWXX. How's it? I'm Ko'ohu James with your Island Life Update brought to you by KTA Superstores, where you're someone special every day. 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And join the Honomu Henjoji Mission for the 2026 Bon Dance Festival on Saturday, June 13th. 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

That's Will's Proud, KWXX 101.5, Kona 94.7, Hilo and Kauko, who James with you for a few more minutes till 7 o'clock on your Aloha Friday. Coming up, we got Mr. Van Ray and Green Light. Here's Maoli, Last Sip of Summer, KWXX.

0: The sun doesn't shine, Mr. Van Ray and Green Lights on KWXX, your Feel Good Island music station. And coming up, the Honamuhin Georgi Mission is having their 2026 Bon Dance Festival on Saturday, June 13th. The Bon Dance gets underway at 4 p.m. Again, it's all happening on Saturday, June 13th at the Honamuhin Georgi Mission in Honamu. And bring the whole family. Have a great time. They're going to have spam musubi, chili and rice, hot dogs, sai min, baked goods, bottled water, assorted drinks, and a whole lot more. If you want more details and directions, you can call 808-963-6308. The 2026 Bon Dance Festival out in Honamu at the Honamuhin Georgi Mission. Bring the family. Have a great time. We're going to come back with RJ Kaneao right after this. KWXX.
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0: Go away. That's Loeka Longa Kid on your Feel Good Island Music Station. 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Saturday, June 13th, it's guaranteed to be another major Raja, and that is going to wrap it up for me. Ko'ohu James, I'm off to go enjoy the weekend. Up on the way next, it's Ben G till midnight. I will catch you back here on Monday at my normal time at 3 o'clock, Monday, 3 p.m. Have yourself a great weekend. Be safe. I'll see you when I see you. KJ, pow.
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Hawaii? To stay for a while. That's right. Tu amen como ella. You staying. Feel good island music right here on KWXX. What's up? It is me, Benji, and welcoming you to this beautiful Aloha Friday. It's June already. I cannot believe June 5th. And of course, Feel Good Island Music continues. Nighttime magic going down. I got dad jokes coming up. Also, concert events that's going on right here on Hawaii Island. And events including comedy. You know it who. All that information coming right up for you. Okay? Now, in this hour, I got Eddie Grant. I got Sudden Rush. I got, the Steppas. But right now, time for some magic. Sometimes you just gotta let the hair down, right? No, put them up, You know, sometimes something gonna happen. No, just let them down. Relax. Where you feel good at Island Music Station, KWXX.

0: Brothers could be in concert, you know it. 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Now, speaking of Rebel Soldiers, we got some new news. Let me read the huge, okay? Ray Jr., KWXX presents Rebel Soldiers live in concert, Back to My Roots Tour, Hilo. Okay? We all know, Saturday, June 13th at the Ho'olulu Complex behind the Afuk-Chinin Civic Auditorium. 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

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Inikomoze on your Feel Good Island Music Station, KWXX. And let's talk about the hot make us laugher, right? Stand-up comedian Tumua returns to Hawaii Island with his Das How Tour live in Kona at the Outrigger Kona Resort and Spa Ballroom. Now, not only Kona, but Hilo too, don't worry. In Kona, once again, Saturday, July 11th, and in Hilo, two shows, July 25th at the Naniloa Crown Room. BAMProject.com. You want the info, you want the tickets, BAMProject.com. Don't miss Tumua live right here on Hawaii Island. We got Kimani Marley coming up, Sienna featuring Hoku Aki. Right now, we all know, we all get one of these in our friendships and relationships. It's the time bomb, Iration, KWXX.

0: Kimani Marley, Shabadar, Feel Good Island Music. It's here, KWXX, as we round down this 7 o'clock. Oh, this night is starting off hot. Of course, Feel Good Island Music and Dad Joke coming up in the 8 o'clock hour. I got Caleb Keolanui, The Vitals. They are coming up next. All you got to do is stay tuned to your Feel Good Island Music station, KWXX.
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Nothing on him. Hawaiian Hammer. Isaiah Tavares on your Feel Good Island Music Station, KWXX. It's me, Benji, on this beautiful Aloha Friday, June 5th. Now, in this hour, dad jokes coming up. And, of course, got to talk about the Hilo Summer Birthday Bash concert. Details on that here soon. But right now, we got to get back to Feel Good Island music, right? Bob Marley, Anu Hea, Strings, got some music coming up as well. Kimie, Places We Can Go. And make sure when you go, you take KWXX, your Feel Good Island music station.

in another man's truck. Swaylen Nihipali. And we are your Feel Good Island Music Station, KWXX. And the Hilo's Summer Birthday Bash Concert, that is all coming up on the Eastside Grand Naniloa Crown Room Friday, June 19th. Doors open at 4. Show starts at 5. All ages welcome. And it's featuring Sudden Rush, Ho'ai Kane Pohaku, Kona Town's Finest, and Namana Vahine, featuring Chardonnay, Tehane, and Ku'ule music. 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All you gotta do is go to the KWXX.com events page. Once again, that is the KWXX events page. And speaking of one of the players there, time for some Pohaku. I never hear this bad boy long time. Just a little love. KWXX.

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For real. That's Strings right there on your Feel Good Island Music Station, KWXX. I got my dad joke coming up on the next time we talk story. But right now, I gotta play some mixed jaw, because it takes time. Yeah, Feel Good Island Music takes time.

0: 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Feel Good Island Music, always here on KWXX. And all I need is to tell you today's first dad joke. My efforts to keep dads fully sourced with jokes to help entertain our families. Because let's face it, dads, family is the only people that can take these jokes from us. Let us get to the first one for tonight. Did you hear about the dyslexic, agnostic, insomniac? Once again, remember, please. Did you hear about the dyslexic, agnostic, insomniac? He stayed up all night contemplating the existence of dog.
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0: Feel Good Island Music right here, KWXX. As we round down this 8 o'clock hour, and I really hope you enjoyed our dad joke for the first dad joke of the evening, okay? When we come back after the break, our featuring House of Shem, okay? And then heading up the 9 o'clock hour, it is our brothers from Maui, Mauli. It is all coming up next. It is the Irish Show. It is me, Ben G, on your Feel Good Island Music Station, KWXX.
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How ya doing? With more Feel Good Island Music coming up on this beautiful Aloha Friday, June 5th. Now, in this hour, we're once again going to be talking about Rebel Soldiers live in concert. How you can get tickets, that's what you got to do. Stay tuned for that, okay? And then, going to be talking about You Like Bossa Laugh, yeah? You got to check out Tumua and how you can get tickets to his show coming to Hawaii Island. Right now, though, it's Kanalo. They're doing it right on your Feel Good Island Music Station, KWXX.

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0: Kimye, Anuhea, I Really Love, and Ellie Mack. Whew. What I would give to see all of them in concert. Wouldn't you? One time, the ladies of Hawaii. And let's talk about the comedian of Hawaii. It is Tumua. He get his big. He's going to be back on the Big Island. It's his Das How tour live. Two sides of the island in Kona at the Outrigger Kona Resort and Spa Ballroom. That is happening July 11th. Okay. Then two shows in Hilo, July 25th at the Naniloa Crown Room. How are you going to get tickets? How are you going to get information? Easy. BAMPproject.com. That is BAMPproject.com. More details and how you can get tickets right there so you can see two more and his Das How tour live. Now, Feel Good Island Music, it's right here, right? Let's get to some Genuine. It's Genuine. Genuine comedy from Tumua. Sudden Rush, Whole Core Ace on KWXX. What?

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Till the end of time. That is Ty Ty on your Feel Good Island Music Station, KWXX. Yankee B coming up. But right now, typical Hawaii. Crazy.

Give it to me, Yankee B. And you feel good, Island Music Station, KWXX. And I know what you want to be given to you. Yeah. It's called tickets to another major rager. That's right, Ray Jr. and KWXX. You know it. 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And do not miss the highly awaited return of the Rebel Soldiers, right? To Hilo, along with special guests, Kona Town's Finest and Top Shaka, Saturday, June 13th, guaranteed to be another major rager. And of course, these are the guys right here. And they're singing about playing me like a fool. Why would we even get that thing? But you know, you gotta recover. And you just gotta listen to KWXX. Feel good. I

0: Camille Velasco. I was watching on TV show. She was doing an interview or something, but Ellie Mac. Hammer. That's all I got to say. As we round down this 9 o'clock hour, when we return after the break, the KKI boys, we get the green with titles. And then the 10 o'clock hour, that's right, the final dad joke of the evening. It's all coming up next on Your Feel Good Island Music Station, KWXX.
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East side of the island, Grand Naniloa Crown Room, Friday, June 19th. 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And go check out the Hilo Summer Birthday Bash Concert, Grand Naniloa Crown Room, Friday, June 19th. Now it is time

Hey, anak pokyo I, JKP, MA to the UI on your feel good island music station, KWXX. That's my bad rhyming there. More feel good island music on the way. I got Poki'i, Gregory Isaacs, Catch a Fire. Through the Roots coming up as well. Right now, Natty Vibes, because serious, you gotta put a little love. And we try to do it here at KWXX, your feel good island music station.

0: Nobody wants to give me a dad joke. I love it. It just gives me more, you know, sources to bequeath to you. We are KWXX, your feel-good island music station. Dad joke time. The final dad joke of the evening. Okay, you gotta bear with me because this one, kind of long. Okay, so here we go. Come in close and tune in. A man walks into a bar, pulls out a small man about a foot tall, and places him on the bar. He reaches into his other pocket and pulls out a small piano. The small man starts playing it. "Wow," says the barkeep. "Where'd you get this guy?" The man replies, "There's a genie down the road giving out wishes." The barkeep runs out. He later comes back with a bunch of ducks around him. He said, "Wow, that genie you recommended is terrible. I asked for $1 million and he gave me $1 million. The man sat at the bar, looks at him and says, "Well, do you really think I asked for a 12-inch pianist?"
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0: 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You know, the final IRI hour is coming up next. But before we get there, Kelandi, Tai Tai, heading up the 11 o'clock is Media, the Feel Good Island Music Station, your home of the IRI show with me, Ben G, on your Feel Good Island Music Station, KWXX.
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Final Irie Hour, but do not fear. Feel Good Island Music, tis here. Seven Sons, we got Snow, we got Maoli, and right now, we got some Havina Reggae Ika Akamai on KWXX. I gave Hakunoi, Hakunino, Wawi Namili, Ike Ia Mau Mahine.

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Faded. This is one of my faves from Seven Sons. I hope you like it too, but that's Faded. Seven Sons, Feel Good Island Music, always here on KWXX. And of course, everybody's favorite comedian, Tumua. It's going to be right here on Hawaii Island for his Das Hau tour, live, two sides of the island, Hilo and Kona. Now, Kona, that's going to be at the Outrigger Kona Resort and Spa Ballroom. And that's happening Saturday, July 11th. On the east side in Hilo, going to be at the Naniloa Crown Room, but there going to be two shows, July 25th. Go to bentproject.com. They'll give you all the details and how you can get tickets for Tumua live right here on Hawaii Island. Make sure you grab them tickets. We got Soul Free coming up right now. It's 10 Feet, the Book of Rules, or KWXX. Isn't it?

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Now, this is no Feel Good Island Music. It's here on KWXX. And, of course, the major rage of Hawaii Island. Ray Jr., KWXX presents Rebel Soldiers Live in Concert. 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And do not miss the long-awaited return of Rebel Soldiers to Hilo, along with special guests, Kona Town's Finest and Top Shaka, Saturday, June 13th, guaranteed to be another major rager. And here's another major player, The Green. Wake up, KWXX.

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Los Stapas. And you're featuring New Kingston on your Feel Good Island Music Station, KWXX. And that is going to wrap it up for me. I'm out of here for the night. I do want to thank all of you for tuning in to this, to almost the 12 o'clock hour. Now, tomorrow, we got the man, the myth, Mr. Scotty on the Weekends coming in at 10. You got me, Benji, coming in at 3. And then, Uncle Kama in at 7. From all of us here at KWXX, ahui ho, malama pondo. And for me, Benji, make sure you give more, you live more, and you be more aloha. We're doing it together, all of us. Peace out. Later! Ray Jr. and K.

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0: It's time for the Holy Ghost Feast celebration happening tomorrow at Our Lady of Lourdes Parish in Honoka'a. 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

Sex.com. How's it? And good morning to you, you, and especially you, Scotty, on the weekend with you on this beautiful Saturday morning all across Hawaii'i. Thank you very much for tuning in. This hour, we will have birthdays, so get your shout-outs and dedications in to 808-296-5999. We also have food news, and hey, I never know that. And getting us started this morning, it's Inoa Ole. Take this ride on KWXX.

I really love your house. 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The doors open at 4. The show starts at 5. All ages are welcome. And performing that evening will be Sudden Rush, Ho'ai Kane, Pohaku, Kona Town's Finest, and Na Mana Wahine, featuring Chardonnay, Tehani, and Ku'ule music. 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

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Your Feel Good Island Music Station, KWXX. And want to do a quick shout out to the Waiakea High School class of 1996. Yes, our 30th class reunion is coming up on July 3rd. Cannot believe that it has already been 30 years. Now, if you are a member of the glorious class of 1996, you can reach out to me, DM me at Scotty on the weekend on social media or on Facebook, the Waiakea High School class of 1996. We do want everyone that is available to attend. We want this to be the biggest reunion because, you know, we're all getting up there. We're all getting old. So reach out to me or the Waiakea High School Class of 1996 Facebook group and get the invitation. We want to see you all there. Up next, it's Kehlani to the stars on KWXX.

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Ray Jr. and KWXX presents Rebel Soldiers live in concert. The Back to My Roots tour comes to Hilo on Saturday, June 13th at the Ho'olulu Complex behind the Afuchinen Civic Auditorium. And they have just announced two additions to the card. Joining Rebel Soldiers will be special guests Kona Town's Finest and Top Shakas. That has added a whole new element to this amazing lineup. You can get your tickets at tmrevents.net and all Airee Hawaii locations. They still have a couple of special VIP and meet and greet tickets available. Get those before they disappear, and don't miss the long-awaited return of Rebel Soldiers to Hilo, along with special guests Kona Town's Finest and Top Shakas, Saturday, June 13th, guaranteed to be another major Raja. Getting back to the music, it's Kyle Crater Boy, Surf on KWXX.

0: The station that plays nothing but the best in Feel Good Island music. We are KWXX. One Rhythm Paradise. Let's look at who's celebrating a birthday today. Saturday, June 6th. Robert Englund, the actor who played Freddy Krueger in all of those Nightmare on Elm Street movies. He turned 79 years old. Legendary guitarist Steve Vai. He celebrates his 66th birthday. Singer, rapper, DJ, Uncle Cracker. He turns 52 years old. Tennis champion Bjorn Borg. He celebrates his 70th birthday. And this is big celebrity, but also local roots. Ryan Higa, at one point, one of the biggest YouTubers in the world. And, of course, a Waiakea High School graduate. Ryan Higa, he turns 36 years old. And if you are celebrating a birthday today, Hauʻoli Lahanao goes out to you. From all of us here at KWXX.
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5: 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KWXX, island-wide surf update for this Saturday, June 6th. And small craft advisories are in effect for all Hawaiian waters exposed to the northeast trade winds of 15 to 25 knots. Surf here on the northeast shore, it's 2 to occasional 4 feet. Beach breaks and points up Hamakua and North Kohala, 2 to 4 feet. The northwest, flat to a foot. Southwest shore, 2 to 3. And the southeast shore, 3 to 5 feet. A 0.4 low tide, 12:05 today. A 2.2 high tide, 7:46 this evening. Your sunset, 6:57. Tomorrow sunrise, 5:41 a.m. And Orchid Land Surf is open today till 5 p.m. Have a great Saturday. That's the Doc Hine Orchid Land Surf Update. 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

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Scotty on the weekend, cruising with you through this 11 o'clock hour all across Hawaii. This hour we have Koa Uka, Ho'onua, JKP, Natural Vibration, Cecilio and Kapono. And up next is Leilani. 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

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And we are broadcasting live from our Hilo Studios at 1145 Kilauea Avenue and our Kona Studios in the Lanihau Professional Center next to KB Extreme, Hawaii's premier entertainment center. Up next is Ho'onua featuring Sudden Rush, that Feel Good Island music, right here on KWXX.

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And to all the drivers out there, let's make sure that we're driving responsibly and we're driving with common sense. We've been having way too many accidents recently. And, you know, yesterday, Mayor Kimo Alameda made a few announcements, a few things that the state is trying to do to make sure that the roads are a little bit safer. And those may help, but the biggest thing that we can do to help ourselves is to make sure that we're driving with caution and driving with aloha, especially in the higher speed areas or during bad weather conditions. Let's make sure that we're all driving safe so that we all can get to our destinations safely. Up next, it's Khaleesi. Tell me this is real. KWXX.

0: Halae Parish, what I call living. Your Feel Good Island Music Station, KWXX. We're going to take a short break. When we come back, we got Stan the Man and his Orchid Land Surf Report and more of your Feel Good Island music, including Jeff Rasmussen and Ekolu. So keep it right here on KWXX.
1: It's time for the Holy Ghost Feast celebration happening tomorrow at Our Lady of Lourdes Parish in Honaka'a. 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
7: Aloha, this is Stan Lawrence from Orchid Land Surf Shop reporting from Hilo Bay with the Dockhine. KWXX, island-wide surf update for this Saturday, June 6th. And small craft advisories are in effect for all Hawaiian waters exposed to the northeast trade winds of 15 to 25 knots. Surf here on the northeast shore, it's 2 to occasional 4 feet. Beach breaks and points up Hamakua and North Kohala, 2 to 4 feet. The northwest, flat to a foot. Southwest shore, 2 to 3. And the southeast shore, 3 to 5 feet. A 0.4 low tide, 12.05 today. A 2.2 high tide, 7.46.

this evening. 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Tomorrow sunrise, 5:41 a.m. And Oregon Land Surf is open today till 5 p.m. Have a great Saturday. That's the Doc Hine Orchid Land Surf Update. 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

Gotti on the weekend with you through this 12 o'clock lunchtime cow cow hour. That means we are right around the corner from food news today, taking a look at sourdough. That has become the trend. I think I really started to see it pop up a lot during the pandemic, and it has taken off since then. And a lot of bakers will tell you that the older your starter is, the better your bread will be. Well, how about a 5,900-year-old starter? We'll take a look at the details later this hour. Plus, Fortunate Youth, Rebels, Soldiers, Ho'onu'a, Don Carlos, and up next, it's Nuff Said, Cherry Bomb.

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Ray Jr. and KWXX presents Rebel Soldiers. They are coming to Hilo on June 13th at the Ho'olulu Complex, part of their Back to My Roots tour, and they have just announced that they will be joined by Kona Town's finest and top shakas. 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Do not miss the long-awaited return of Rebel Soldiers to Hilo, along with special guests, Kona Town's finest and top shakas, Saturday, June 13th, guaranteed to be another Major Raja. Up next, speaking of Rebel Soldiers, it's Nothing to Hide on KWXX.

0: Ho'onu'a, Sweet Wahine, your Feel Good Island Music Station, KWXX. It is now time for food news. So sourdough bakers, they will say that the starter gets better as it ages. Well, how about a sourdough starter that's about 5,300 years old? Scientists studying Ötzi, the Iceman, the frozen mummy that was discovered in the Alps back in 1991, well, they have discovered living yeast that has been surviving for over 5,000 years in the guts of this mummy. Now, what do you do when you make a discovery like this? Well, I guess apparently you bake a loaf of bread. The team working on this project spent 3 months cultivating the yeast to the point where they could bake a loaf of Iceman sourdough. The lead author of this project stated that it was very, very good sourdough. And when asked where he got the recipe from, he said, of course, his mummy.
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5: Aloha, this is Stan Lawrence from Orchid Land Surf Shop, reporting from Hilo Bay with the Doc Hine. KWXX, island-wide surf update for this Saturday, June 6th. And small craft advisories are in effect for all Hawaiian waters exposed to the northeast trade winds of 15 to 25 knots. Surf here on the northeast shore, it's 2 to occasional 4 feet. Beach breaks and points up Hamakua and North Kohala, 2 to 4 feet. The northwest, flat to a foot. Southwest shore, 2 to 3. And the southeast shore, 3 to 5 feet. A 0.4 low tide, 12.05 today. A 2.2 high tide, 7.46 this evening. Your sunset, 6.57. Tomorrow sunrise, 5.41 a.m. And Orchid Land Surf is open today till 5 p.m. Have a great Saturday. That's the Doc Hine Orchid Land Surf Update. 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

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Scotty on the weekend with you through this 1 o'clock hour all across Hawaii. This hour we have 3 Plus, Risen, Ryan, Hiraoka, Kalapana, and up next is Media Sinking Sand on KWXX.

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We are KWXX 3 Plus, driving me pupule. And the Hilo Summer Birthday Bash Concert is coming to the Grand Naniloa Crown Room on Friday, June 19th. Doors open at 4, show starts at 5. All ages are welcome. Featuring Sudden Rush, Ho'ai Kane, Pohaku, Kona Town's Finest, Na Mana Wahine, featuring Chardonnay, Tehani, and Ku'ule music. 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
1: 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So looking up at the calendar, today is Russian Language Day. And Russian, you know, growing up as a kid in the 80s, Russia was the great enemy. So Russian was never a language I ever had an interest in learning. But my in-laws

0: 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We're going to take a short break. When we come back, we got Stan the Man. He has your Orchid Land Surf Report, plus more of your Feel Good Island music, including H-Dog, Harold Kama Jr., Wavy, and Sudden Rush. 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
6: Aloha, this is Stan Lawrence from Orchid Land Surf Shop, reporting from Hilo Bay with the Doc Hine. KWXX, island-wide surf update for this Saturday, June 6th. And small craft advisories are in effect for all Hawaiian waters exposed to the northeast trade winds of 15 to 25 knots. Surf here on the northeast shore, it's 2 to occasional 4 feet. Beach breaks and points up Hamakua and North Kohala, 2 to 4 feet. The northwest, flat to a foot. Southwest shore, 2 to 3. And the southeast shore, 3 to 5 feet. A 0.4 low tide, 12:05 today. A 2.2 high tide, 7:46 this evening. Your sunset, 6:57. Tomorrow sunrise, 5:41 a.m. And Orchid Land Surf is open today till 5 p.m. Have a great Saturday. 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You're riding the airwaves on your feel good island music station, KWXX.